0: Nate Smith, World on Fire on your Real Country Wednesday. My name is Al Farbel. Most people suffer a broken heart at least three times by the time they're in their 30s. Breakups are often described as one of life's most painful experiences. By the time we reach 30, people experience an average of three breakups, and at least one of them usually affects them very deeply. More of your favorite old country songs are coming up right around the corner for you from Luke Combs, Where It Rains, It Pours, Leroy Van Dyke, and Walk On By, and more next, right here on Real Country.
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4: A Texas summer camp, the scene of a deadly natural disaster last year, has filed for bankruptcy. Correspondent Rich Thomason has more.
5: It's Chapter 11 reorganization for Camp Mystic, where catastrophic flooding over the July 4th holiday killed 25 girls and two teen counselors. Richard Eastland, owner of the all-girls Christian camp, also died in the flooding. In a court filing in Houston, the camp lists debt exceeding $10 million, assets ranging from $100,000 to $500,000. Families of the victims filed suit in November, saying the camp operators failed to take the necessary steps to protect the girls. Rich Thomason reporting.
4: For decades, Camp Mystic was a summer staple and an institution for generations of families who dropped off their girls at the sleepaway camp to ride horses, canoe, fish, and attend Bible studies. News and analysis at townhall.com. From Washington, I'm Keith Peters. It's summer and a lot of people are heading for the beach. The Coast Guard explains what a beachgoer can do if caught in a rip current. We hear more on that story from correspondent Donna Warder reporting.
6: Rip currents account for most beach rescues, and about 100 people drown from them along U.S. beaches each year, according to the United States Life Saving Association. Lifeguard Marine Safety Lieutenant Charlie Knight in San Diego explains what they are.
7: When the waves come into the beach, it needs somewhere to go. 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
7: 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And then we want you to signal for help by raising your arm, and a lifeguard will come and get you.
6: I'm Donna Warder.
4: 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From Washington, I'm Keith Peters.
8: With your Wednesday evening hump day, Lake Hartsville weather forecast tonight, a low 65. Partly sunny Thursday, 88. Overnight, low 69. On Friday, partly sunny with a high near 90. Chance of a shower. Overnight, 72. For the weekend, the big pre-fourth on Saturday, partly sunny and hot. 92 the high. Make it a super evening.
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0: Ronnie Millsap back on my mind again on Real Country. My name is Al Farbel. Praise pays. In a French study, men who gave women a simple compliment before asking the ladies out were 16% more likely to land a date than guys who went straight for the kill. Why should you flatter her first? Well, it comes down to a basic desire to be complimented. Most women work hard to look good, and when they know that you appreciate their beauty, it makes them want to know more about you. More of your favorite old country songs are coming up right around the corner for you from Reba McEntire, Does He Love You, Hardy, favorite country song, and more of your favorites are all coming up next on Real Country.
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0: Russian authorities having to suspend gasoline sales to civilians there, as Ukraine has intensified its recent campaign to disrupt supply lines and the electrical grid at the height of the summer tourist season. Kyiv's military authorities are seeking to isolate the vital Russian-held peninsula in the latest stage of a four-year-old war. The peninsula was seized and illegally annexed by Moscow in 2014. Western analysts say Ukraine's long-range strikes have highlighted its ability to inflict damage on Russia and put added pressure on the Kremlin. I'm Charles de Ledesma.
1: News and analysis at townhall.com. From Washington, I'm Keith Peters. The National Taxpayer Advocate says the IRS did better than expected in issuing refunds during the 2026 tax season despite massive cuts to its workforce.
2: The IRS workforce dropped from 102,000 to 74,000 during 2025 due to layoffs. National Taxpayer Advocate Aaron M. Collins says taxpayers who needed human help were left behind in many cases. That may have been especially true for victims of identity theft. Those cases already take, on average, almost 2 years to resolve. Bob Agner reporting.
1: A former chief of staff to New York ex-mayor Eric Adams has been arrested in a bribery case. It's the latest sign that federal prosecutors continue to scrutinize Adams' inner circle months after the scandal-bruised Democrat left office. Frank Caroni pleaded not guilty Wednesday. He's accused of exploiting his position to get over $100,000 in payoffs. More at townhall.com.
3: With your Wednesday evening hump day, Leichhardt's Poll weather forecast tonight, a low 65. Partly sunny Thursday, 88. Overnight, low 69. On Friday, partly sunny with a high near 90. Chance of a shower. Overnight, 72. For the weekend, the big pre-fourth on Saturday, partly sunny and hot. 92 the high. Make it a super evening.
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0: Anne Murray and a little good news on your Real Country Wednesday night. Body Bizz Al Farbell, how long do you spend doing laundry every week? Well, the average four-person household creates about 7 to 10 hours per week of doing laundry. And that doesn't even include taking and picking up clothes from the dry cleaners either. More of your favorite Real Country songs are coming up right around the corner for you from Marty Robbins in El Paso. Luke Bryan, Country Song Came On, and more next right here on Real Country.
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9: 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They're putting on the Cruise In and Car Show, a free event. 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You're invited to the Back to School Bash and School Supply Drive, July the 25th, beginning at 10 a.m. And it's presented by the Chamber of Commerce and the Hart County Fire Department. That's going to be happening July the 25th. 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

0: part as the world's most powerful.
1: That marks the first time since 2017 that a Chinese computer has topped a list sometimes viewed as a measure of a nation's technological prowess. The previously unlisted Lineshine computer in Shenzhen, China, displaced the top-ranked U.S. computer El Capitan in California in the latest version of the top 500 ranking announced Tuesday. The group of scientists who run the top 500 project declared that the Lineshine computer at China's National Supercomputing Center achieved 2,198 exaflops, meaning it can perform more than 2 quintillion calculations per second. Keith Peters reporting.
0: Wall Street Wednesday, Dow Industrials up 182 points. S&P was down 7. NASDAQ dropped 110. More on these stories, townhall.com.
2: With your Wednesday evening hump day, Lake Hartsville weather forecast tonight, a low 65, partly sunny Thursday, 88, overnight low 69. On Friday, partly sunny with a high near 90, chance of a shower, overnight 72. For the weekend, the big pre-fourth on Saturday, partly sunny and hot, 92 the high. Make it a super evening.
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0: Riley Green and Ella Langley, Don't Mind If I Do, on your Real Country Wednesday night. My name is Al Farvel. Here's a scary thought for anybody who commutes by car. Half of your body will end up looking older than the other half. The side windows of a car let in the most UV light, say scientists. What the problem is, because automakers add the most protective material to windshields and skimp on the side windows. Since UV light ages skin, you'll end up with older looking skin on your left side unless you use sunscreen every time you're behind the wheel. More of your favorite real country songs are coming up right around the corner for you from Brandi Travis, Deeper Than the Holler, Montgomery Gentry, Where I Come From, and more of your favorites are all coming up next right here on Real Country.
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1: With your Thursday morning Lake Hearts poll, weather forecast at a partly sunny 88, overnight low 70. On Friday, partly sunny with a high 89 to 90, chance of a shower, overnight 72. For the pre-4th on Saturday, partly sunny and hot 92, overnight low 72. Make it a super safe day.
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0: 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You know, they say optimism pays. 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So get out there and be hopeful in life. 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

0: That's Johnny Lee right here in Real Country. Well, listen, if you love K-pop Demon Hunters and Shark Week, boy, do I have news for you. Coming up Friday night on the Discovery Channel, Shark Week kicks off at 8 o'clock with a special called K-pop Shark Heroes. I don't know what one has to do with the other. I guess we'll wait and see Friday night.
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8: 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They're putting on the Cruise In and Car Show, a free event. 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
1: News this hour from Town Hall. I'm Jason Walker. President Trump sees America's 250th anniversary as a chance to get the country excited again as he addressed a rally Wednesday in the National Mall. The show included a series of flyovers by a number of aircraft, music from military bands and choirs, and Lee Greenwood singing God Bless America, or the U.S.

0: Cody Johnson. That one's called The Fall, right here in Real Country. You know, loneliness is a real problem in America, especially with an aging population. But experts say if you're feeling lonely, you should head outside. Being alone outdoors strengthens your feelings of connection. And that's according to new research. They say being active in nature can reduce loneliness because it fulfills a very deep human desire to belong, not only to social groups, but also to the natural world.
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1: News this hour from Town Hall. I'm Jason Walker. Powerful back-to-back earthquakes slamming Venezuela. At least 32 people have been killed, more than 700 injured. Hundreds of buildings have collapsed and injuries reported there. And Northern California has experienced a strong earthquake, causing only mild shaking, but no reports of any huge damage. President Trump has canceled a planned signing of a bipartisan housing bill, saying the Save America Act needs to be signed first. That move angered some members of the GOP who met with the president for the announcement. But the president said overall he was happy with the visit.
2: I think we had a really great meeting, and we're very proud of the party. We like our leader. We like everybody really in the room. I don't like a few people, but that's okay. I think you know who they are. But I'll give you.

0: country. That's Jason Aldean, Let Your Boys Be Country, right here in Real Country. Hey, listen, if you want your kids to build their brains over the summer, challenge them. Ask them to brush their teeth with their left hand if they're right-handed, or jog backwards, or just do anything else that forces you to deviate from your daily pattern. They say you'll stimulate new parts of your brain and encourage it to make new connections.
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1: Wednesday was the four-year anniversary of the repeal of Roe v. Wade. Marjorie Dannenfelser of Susan B. Anthony Pro-Life America says the timing couldn't be better.
2: So let's just put it in the context of America's birthday coming up, the founding documents that are the foundation of even the pro-life argument, the inalienable right to life, of course. We're also celebrating this month the 160th anniversary of the passage of the 14th Amendment that guarantees equal protection under the law to all persons. So it's very relevant.
1: She was a guest on the Salem Radio Network. The National Taxpayer Advocate says the Internal Revenue Service, believe it or not, did a much better than expected time this year in issuing refunds, that for the 26 tax season. Despite a cut in workforce had dropped by some 30,000 compared to the year before. Breaking news and analysis, townhall.com. Well, mixed trading on Wall Street. Big tech sending stocks mostly lower.
3: Stocks wavered to a mixed close on Wall Street. The S&P 500 fell 0.1% Wednesday. The Dow added 0.4%. The NASDAQ Composite fell 0.4%. Among big tech stocks, Microsoft fell 2.3%. Oracle gave back 4.6%. Another drop in oil prices helped ease concerns about inflation. Brent crude fell 3.8%, bringing it closer to where it was before the war with Iran started. Treasury yields fell in the bond market. The yield on the 10-year Treasury dropped to 4.40%. Seth Sutel, New York.
1: Some good news from the banking industry. Federal Reserve saying Wednesday all 32 of the nation's biggest banks have passed the annual so-called stress test. More on these stories, townhall.com.
4: With your Thursday morning Lake Hearts Poll, weather forecast at a partly sunny 88, overnight low 70. On Friday, partly sunny with a high 89 to 90, chance of a shower, overnight 72. For the pre-4th on Saturday, partly sunny and hot 92, overnight low 72. 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

0: Well, old dogs, children, and watermelon wine right here in Real Country. You know, there's a new study out, a major study. 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They say it's quite the opposite. Even a moderate amount of drinking carries big risks. Remember when a glass of wine a day was going to be good for you? 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
5: 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That's going to be happening July the 25th. 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

0: From the story now from correspondent Donna Borger.
1: Rip currents account for most beach rescues, and about 100 people drown from them along U.S. beaches each year, according to the United States Life Saving Association. Lifeguard Marine Safety Lieutenant Charlie Knight in San Diego explains what they are.
2: When the waves come into the beach, it needs somewhere to go. And so it takes these little channels out that we call rip currents to put all that water back into the ocean.
1: He says if caught in a rip current, don't panic.
2: Stay calm. Flip over onto your back, float, and allow the rip current to take you out. And then we want you to signal for help by raising your arm, and a lifeguard will come and get you.
1: And Donna Border.
0: Breaking news and analysis at townhall.com. Wednesday was the four-year anniversary of the repeal of Roe versus Wade. Marjorie Dannenfelser of the Susan B. Anthony Pro-Life America says the next battle... Well, that's over abortion pills.
3: We have women who are receiving these drugs because of a Biden COVID hangover. The rules were dropped around the distribution of these drugs. There's no in-person visit to anybody associated with her health. She just gets it in the mail, or her boyfriend, her ex-husband, the guys at the fraternity. Someone has those drugs, and she gets them, and it's leading to disasters all over the country.
0: A former chief of staff to New York ex-mayor Eric Adams has been arrested in a bribery case. It is the latest sign that federal prosecutors continue to scrutinize Adams' inner circle. More on these stories, townhall.com.
4: With your Thursday morning Lake Hearts poll, weather forecast at a partly sunny 88. Overnight low 70. On Friday, partly sunny with a high 89 to 90. Chance of a shower. Overnight 72. For the pre-fourth on Saturday, partly sunny and hot 92. Overnight low 72. Make it a super safe day.
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6: 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WKLY.

0: That's Justin Moore right here in Real Country. Hey, we've got some great music on the way. We're going to do some Kenny Chesney, Ronnie Millsap, even some Leanne Womack coming up. I saw the other day she had a little collaboration with Parker McCollum. I can't wait to hear that. They're all on the way in Real
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0: Classic George Jones. Man, that one gets me every time in all the feels. He stopped loving her today right here in Real Country, where we've got more great classics on the way. We've still got a little bit of time together yet this morning. Stick around for Waylon Jennings, and we'll get to some Jordan Davis next.
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Good morning, everybody. This is Mike Atkins. Welcome in with The Morning Show 607. We've got 62 degrees. Feels pretty good out this morning. We're going to be looking at highs around 87. We got up to 83 yesterday. Very doable. Looking at this morning, the vital signs. Winds barely moving out of the northeast at about 1. So not a whole lot of wind. Humidity is at 100%, so you got a pretty heavy dew on the windshield. Pressure at 30.05 inches. The dew point is at 62. And what are we looking at today? Partly sunny, 87. Overnight low, 68. Partly sunny Friday, 87. Overnight, 71. Saturday, the pre-4th, partly sunny, 90. Overnight low, 72. Sunday, partly sunny, 92. Yesterday, we get up to 83, and this morning we've got 62 degrees. Well, the Braves got swept by the Padres. They lose yesterday 5-2, and we got today off today, and then tomorrow, the city by the bay, San Francisco, taking on the Giants for a weekend series. Okay, Braves, pick it up a little. It's 6:08. It is Thursday morning. Get them up, Rooster. Get up, get moving. Y'all ready?

Lonesome, Ornery, and Mean. Yeah, Travis Tritt doing that Waylon tune. Good morning, 13 minutes after 6. Hey, keep moving. Let's go. We got 62 degrees here in Hartford.

0: Zach Thomas.
1: Good morning, 20 minutes after 6. Wake up now. We got 62 degrees. Good morning.
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Jennifer Hansen coming up at 6:30. We got news, bottom of the hour, the morning show outdoors, 62 degrees. Yeah, pretty heavy dew this morning.

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2: Former Georgia Congresswoman Marjorie Taylor Greene walking away from the Republican Party. That from Liz Kennedy.
3: In a post on the social media platform X on Wednesday, Greene said she will not support a party that betrays its voters and country.
4: We voted for an end to foreign wars. They are going to lead us into World War III.
5: Release the Epstein files. Every single name.
6: Marjorie Traitor Greene.
5: Traitor is an American that serves foreign countries and themselves.
3: Late last year, Greene had a very public falling out with President Trump, leading to her resignation as the representative for Georgia's 14th congressional district earlier this year. But Greene also pointed out that she's way too conservative to be a Democrat and too honest and free-thinking to be a Republican. I'm Liz Kennedy.
2: Federal investigators shutting down a multi-state prison contraband operation centered in Macon. The Middle Georgia U.S. Attorney's Office said Wednesday that a dozen people have been indicted for their parts in the ring. The former daycare on Macon's west side was reportedly used as a home base to store narcotics, tools, and drones that were used to deliver payloads to prisons in at least eight states. Georgia Environmental Protection Division is keeping a close eye on fecal bacteria at several beaches. Elevated levels have been reported this week on Jekyll Island's Driftwood Beach, Tybee Island, and South Beach on St. Simon's Island. Work still underway to identify the source of contamination. The EPD has started setting limits on the amount of pollutants allowed in the water. A deadly plane crash under investigation in southeast Georgia. Emergency officials say a small aircraft went down in the Tyson community in Tattnall County Wednesday evening. The pilot died in the crash. WTOC identified him as a man from Toombs County. I'm Scott Kimbler.
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8: Good morning. That news time, 6:33. We've got 62 degrees. We should get up around 87 for high. We got up to 83 yesterday. And what's happening? Georgia Department of Labor, Hart County's unemployment numbers in April at 2.7. We went up to a 2.9% coming out of May. May a year ago at 3.4%. Our total labor force in Hart County at 12,428. Franklin County, they went up from a 2.9 to a 3.3. Elbert County's unchanged at 3% from May to April. Madison County went up from a 2.5 to a 2.9. Stevens County went up from a 3.5 to a 4%. Now, the Georgia state average is at 3.4% for the month of May. The U.S. rate at 4.3. The search continues for a drowning victim in Lake Hartwell over the weekend near the mega boat ramp. Now, that happened Saturday morning. A person went into the lake and never resurfaced. That search continuing. Lake Hartwell this morning, 653.61 is that elevation. Hart County Superior Court, today and tomorrow, we've got split day with criminal motions in the morning and civil motions in the afternoon. Looking ahead to next week, we've got a jury that was canceled, Clerk Frankie Gray.
9: The jury has been canceled. This was a civil trial week, and we were down to three civil cases, and they got worked out, settled. So that jury has been called off, so no jury next week. On the 3rd, the courthouse will be closed, July 4th holiday. And then coming back into July, hard to believe, but July 6th week, looks like we got 4 days of court that week.
8: Not according to Clerk of Court Frankie Gray. In sports, the Padres sweeping the Braves 5-2 yesterday. And coming up, the Braves are off today. We'll be in San Francisco Friday night for a big weekend series with the Giants. Let's check in with that forecast. Partly sunny today, 87. Overnight, 68. Friday, partly sunny, 87. Saturday, the pre-4th, partly sunny, 90. Partly sunny on Sunday, 92. Yesterday, we get up to 83 degrees. This morning, we've got 62. Right now, no wind to speak of. 100% relative humidity. The dew point's at 62 and barometer 30.06 inches. 62 degrees. Good morning.
10: 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With me, Billy Kinder, and Kinder Outdoors. See you then.

Solid Man, the Allman Brothers Band from Macon, Georgia. Yeah, Dwayne Allman, Greg Allman, Butch Trucks, Dickie Betts, Barry Oakley, and Jamo. So, I mean, yeah, it's the Allman Brothers, man. Enough said. Allman Brothers Band. Allman Brothers, Lynyrd Skynyrd. Two big bands from Southern Rock era, okay, back in the 70s. Okay, difference in them. Allman Brothers, a jam band. They just like to jam. I mean, put a concert up, they start jamming in the middle of the street. Skynyrd was more, you know, Ronnie wanted it to be textbook, baby. I mean, it needed to sound like the album when they played on the street, okay? So the biggest difference in the two bands, but two icons. Woo, we miss them. It's 6:41, 19 minutes away from 7 o'clock, The Boarding Show.

can't stop love. You can only hope to slow it down, right? Yeah. Marty Stewart. Marty, what's happening? It's 6:45, quarter till 7, 62 degrees, and Lainey Wilson.

0: Laney, good morning, everybody. It's 6:49, the morning show, 62 degrees. Good morning.
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0: the third largest collection of autographed musical manuscripts by Mozart after Salzburg and Berlin. Keith Peters reporting.
1: A Liberian oil tanker has navigated the Strait of Hormuz using a new route close to Oman's shores. It's been promoted by the Arab country as well as a UN maritime agency. This latest development earlier today comes amid ongoing threats from Iran's Revolutionary Guard threatening vessels traversing the strategic waterway. More on these stories, townhall.com.
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2: Good morning. What's happening in news? Georgia Department of Labor, the statewide unemployment numbers coming out of May at 3.4%, the U.S. rate at 4.3%. How did we fare here in Northeast Georgia? Well, Hart County's at 2.9%. Now, we went up from April's 2.7%, but still well under the state average and the U.S. average. Our total labor force at 12,428. Franklin County, they went up from a 2.9% to a 3.3%. Total labor force, 9,743. Elbert County unchanged at 3% with a total labor force of 8,895. Madison County went up from a 2.5 to a 2.9 and their total labor force at 14,846. Stevens County went up from a 3.5 to a 4%. Their total labor force at 10,576. These numbers just off the press with the Georgia Department of Labor. We've got a couple of split days in Hart County Superior Court, criminal motions in the morning, civil in the afternoon today and tomorrow. And, of course, next week, that jury that was scheduled for the 29th, that has been canceled. Now, we've got more juries coming in the week of July the 6th after the 4th, okay? And with this jury season going on, June, July, August, into September, you're bound to get those lovely calls of the scammers. Clerk Frankie Gray.
4: They're following us, so we're in our jury season. Don't fall victim to this. If they call you and start intimidating you, telling you you missed jury duty, just hang up, give me a call. I can let you know real quick if you were on a no-show list, and there's no fine. We just simply give you another court date.
2: That according to Clerk of Court Frankie Gray, do not fall victim to the scams. Lake Hartwell's elevation's 653.61 is that pool elevation this morning. Lake Russell, 473.85, Clark Hill at 324.35, and Lake Kiawe, 97.32. The search continues for a drowning victim on Lake Hartwell. The search concentrating near the mega boat ramp. On Saturday evening, a person went into the lake and never resurfaced. That search continues, according to the Hart County Sheriff's Department. In sports, the Padres, they swept the Braves, beat us 5-2 yesterday. The Braves have today off and then will be in San Fran taking on the Giants beginning Friday night late. It's 7:08, time to check in with today's weathercast, and 62 has been the low. We got 63 right now. Yesterday was doable, 83 for high, not too bad. Checking in with that forecast today, we're going to be looking at partly sunny skies, 87, overnight 68. And then on Friday, partly sunny, 87, overnight 71. The pre-4th on Saturday, partly sunny, 90. Sunday, partly sunny, 92. No wind this morning, 100% relative humidity. The dew point right now is at 63, barometer at 30.06 inches, and we've got 63 degrees here in Hartwell. You've been listening in with this morning's weathercast.
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0: Bradley Paisley, great, great song. Good morning, everybody. 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Faith Valley Holiness Church in Royston, they're going to be having open-air revival services June the 26th and 27th, Friday and Saturday evening at 7 p.m. Homecoming will be Sunday, June the 28th, services at 10 a.m. and 6 p.m. Special guest speaker for all services will be Reverend Brad Hendricks from Salem, South Carolina. The church is in the Harrison community just off of Highway 281 Wildcat Bridge Road. The Church of God of Prophecy at 114 Ernest Oliver Drive in Hartville. They're going to be in a revival June the 29th through July 1st, 7 o'clock nightly. The guest speaker will be Pastor Earl Hallborough. Everyone is certainly invited to attend. Sardis Missionary Baptist Church at 2240 Liberty Hill Road in Hart County. They invite you to their annual revival June the 29th, June the 30th, and July 1st at 7 o'clock each evening. Guest speaker will be Reverend Richard Sheeler, pastor at Norman Grove CME Church. Your presence will be greatly appreciated. And Reverend Dr. Marcus Sturgeon, the pastor and the Sardis Missionary Baptist Church family, invites everyone. Let's take a break. Let's check in with Skelton Morris Associates.
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0: Hart County High School Volley Dogs Kids Camp is going to be coming up July 9th and 10th from 9 a.m. to 12 noon, ages 5 to 12 years of age, $50 per camper, and sign-up pre-registration can be done at Hart County High or on the day of the camp. And that will begin at 8:30. Pre-registration will be happening that first morning. The Hart County High School Volleyball Camp will be happening July 9th and 10th for ages 5 to 12. Crossroads Bread of Life Summer Lunch Program every Saturday, June and July, except July 4th from 10 a.m. to 12 noon at Crossroads Baptist Church at 3636 Livonia Highway in Hart County. There's going to be a Bubba Burger Meal Benefit. The meal includes Bubba Burgers, chips, dessert, and drink. And that's going to be in support of Mrs. Audrey Siggers. And she is the Human Resources Director with the Hartville PD. This is a fundraiser with all proceeds going to help her. You can buy your tickets at the Hartville Police or the Hartville City Hall. And pickup day will be Friday, July the 17th from 11 a.m. to 1 p.m. from the Hartville City Fire Department. Fireworks, July 3rd, Bowman Church of God. 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So bring your family, bring a chair, and join in the fun at Bowman Church of God, July 3rd. That's going to finish it up this morning. 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Good morning.
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0: Faith Hill. Good morning, everybody. Outside, we're looking at 63 degrees. 62 is in the low, 63 right now. We'll migrate up near 87 for an afternoon high today. Coming up, we've got news being presented by McGee Heating and Air and the Dairy Queen. 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
2: Former Georgia Representative Marjorie Taylor Greene is walking away from the Republican Party.
3: We voted for an end to foreign wars. They are going to lead us into World War III.
4: Release the Epstein files. Every single name.
5: Marjorie Traitor Greene.
4: Traitor is an American that serves foreign countries and themselves.
2: In a post on the social media platform X on Wednesday, Greene said she will not support a party that betrays its voters and country, adding that she's done with the America Last Republican Party. Late last year, Greene had a very public falling out with President Trump, leading to her resignation as the representative for Georgia's 14th congressional district earlier this year. But Greene also pointed out that she's way too conservative to be a Democrat and too honest and free-thinking to be a Republican, but is 100% a proud American. Augusta Regional Airport is renovating in hopes of attracting more business. The airport says it's expanding its TSA checkpoint and will soon expand its terminal. Officials at the airport say they hope to get it ready to potentially host more airlines and travelers. A large meth bust in one region of Georgia is being hailed as a huge win for authorities. Thomas Cage reports.
6: Investigators are making a dent in the Northeast Georgia drug trade. The Jackson County Sheriff's Office announced yesterday that 20 people had been arrested as part of a seven-month-long investigation. In all, agents seized 100 pounds of methamphetamine. That's considered the largest drug bust in Jackson County's history. I'm Thomas Cage.
2: And the National Weather Service confirms at least 10 tornadoes touched down last Thursday throughout north and central Georgia from the remnants of Tropical Storm Arthur. At least two men were killed during the dangerous weather system. I'm Liz Kennedy.
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0: Good morning. That news time at 7:34. What is happening in news? Mike Hackens reporting on this June the 25th. Hart County Superior Court, we've got a busy day today and tomorrow, split days. Today and tomorrow in the morning, we've got criminal calendar call, criminal motions, and then civil motions in the afternoon. So pretty busy today and tomorrow, about all of the work day today and tomorrow. Looking ahead to next week. Now, we did have a jury scheduled, but not anymore, Clerk Frankie Gray.
10: The jury has been canceled. This was a civil trial week, and we were down to three civil cases, and they got worked out, settled. So that jury has been called off, so no jury next week. On the 3rd, the courthouse will be closed, July 4th holiday. And then coming back into July, hard to believe, but July 6th week, looks like we got 4 days of court that week. So we'll get right back at it after the July 4th holiday.
0: That according to Clerk of Court Frankie Gray, Hart County Superior Court again today and tomorrow, split days. What else is happening in news? Georgia Department of Labor, unemployment numbers for the state of Georgia crossed the board in the month of May, 3.4%. The U.S. rate at 4.3%. How did we fare locally in Northeast Georgia? Well, Hart County, coming out of April, we were 2.7%. We went up to a 2.9%. Coming out of May a year ago at 3.4%, but we're still well under the state average and extremely under the national average. Franklin County, they went up from a 2.9% to a 3.3%. Elbert County's unchanged from April to May at 3%. Madison County's up from a 2.5% to a 2.9%. Stevens County went up from a 3.5% to a 4%, according to the Georgia Department of Labor. The search continuing for a drowning victim on Lake Hartwell near the mega boat ramp last Saturday evening when a man went into the lake and never resurfaced. That search continuing, according to the Hart County Sheriff's Department. Lake Hartwell this morning, that elevation at 653.61 Lake Russell, 473.85 Lake Thurman, 324.35 in Lake Kiawee, 97.32. It's going to be a busy weekend. We've got the pre-fourth weekend coming up this weekend. And let's be careful out there with more. Let's check in with Amanda from the Chamber.
11: What's coming up? So the festivities are going to kick off on Friday with Rockin' on Railroad. That's going to be June the 26th from 5 until 9 down at the station on Railroad Street. It's a free event, kind of similar to Dancing on Depot, how it used to be back in the day. And then, of course, you know, Saturday morning we're going to have the Pre-4th Festival downtown from 8:30 until 2:30, and then fireworks on the lake starting as soon as it gets dark out. Of course, we'll be at Long Point at the end of Old 29, and those gates are going to open at 5:30. We'll have some vendors out there and some fun things for kids to do, some music, all kind of stuff like that.
0: Going to be a really busy weekend. Let's be careful with that. They've got over 200 vendors who will be participating with the Service League on Saturday. WKOY will also be doing a live remote broadcast. And then Saturday night, the Chamber with the big fireworks. Now, with all of this going on, a ton of traffic on the lake and on the highways. Let's be really careful. The weather has been getting warm with more. Hart County Sheriff Chris Carroll.
12: Hello, everybody. 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
0: Again, let's be careful if you're going to be going via the vessel, by the boat, to the fireworks on Saturday night. You need to know your navigational paths. Each year, people just get completely lost depending on how dark it is. So, again, know what you're doing out there if you're going to be traveling by boat, and be really careful and take it easy. There's going to be a lot of folks out there on the waters this weekend. Weather looks pretty good for it, okay? Right now, speaking of weather, we've got 63 degrees. More sports is coming up in a moment with that early morning sports flash. Right now, let's check in with the Dairy Queen.
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15: The Atlanta Braves fell yesterday as the Braves lost in San Diego to the Padres 5-2. Just 6 hits for the Braves in the loss. The Braves now 48-31. Atlanta will have the day off today, but the Braves are back in action tomorrow night when they start a series in San Francisco against the Giants. Ronaldo Lopez is scheduled to start for Atlanta. The Atlanta Falcons this week locked in tight end Kyle Pitts Sr. and an agreement, a 3-year, $54 million contract. The contract includes $36 million in fully guaranteed money. U.S. men's national team is in action tonight at SoFi Stadium when the U.S. takes on Turkey, trying to complete the sweep of group stage before they head to the knockout rounds. Bundle auto and home, renters, or condo, and save with Progressive. I'm John Thayer with the Sports Flash on FM 104.1 WKLY.
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0: Let's check in with that forecast. Today we're going to be looking at partly sunny skies, probably around 87. Overnight low 68. And then tomorrow, as we get into the pre-fourth weekend, partly sunny, 87 on Friday. Overnight low 71. Saturday, the pre-fourth day, partly sunny, 90. Sunday, partly sunny, 92. Yesterday, we got up to 83. 62 is the low this morning. And right now, we got a temperature of 66 degrees, warming up at a pretty good clip this morning. Any wind to speak of? Nope, we are windless right now. Humidity is at 98%. The dew point's at 64. Barometer at 30.07 inches and 66 degrees. Good morning, everybody. Coming up on the flip side of the break, we'll check in with a Hartville police report with Officer Keith Cheek in just a moment.
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23: Good morning. This is Officer Keith Cheek with the Hartwell Police Department. This is your weekly police report for June the 17th through the 23rd. I'm going to begin this morning with citations that were issued. We had one parking in the painted line citation. Also have four failure to yield right of way. One concealed or suspended registration citation was also issued, along with one theft by shoplifting second offense. Also have one driving the wrong way or the wrong side of the roadway. One distracted driver, seven hands-free law citations were also issued, along with four seatbelt violations. One improper passing of a school bus, one failure to yield when entering a roadway, two speeding citations, one driving without a license, one failure to stop at a red light, and one improper lane change citation was issued for the week. Going to continue now with incident reports that were filed. We had one simple battery, one warrant served, one missing persons, one harassing communications, one wandering person, one theft of services incident report was also filed, along with one terroristic threats and acts, one driving without a license, one obedience to a traffic control device, two theft by shoplifting. I also have one damage to a vehicle and one robbery incident report was filed for the week. I also had two arrests along with eight accidents and three injuries related to those accidents. I believe that's the same number of accidents we had last week, so I'm going to remind you, as I always do, please, please be careful when you're driving around. Let's see if we can't get that accident number down to a zero. This has been your weekly police report for June the 17th through the 23rd. Officer Keith Cheek reporting for the Hartwell Police Department. I also want to remind you, please don't drink and drive. Buckle up. Make sure those children are buckled correctly in those child seats, and please be courteous to one another. And we'll see you next week.
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0: Good morning, everybody. You're tuned in with the morning show. Breaker 19. Breaker, what's your 20?
1: Breaker 19, this here's a rubber duck. You got a copy on me, Big Ben? Come on. Yeah, 10-4, Big Ben, for sure, for sure. By golly, it's clean, clear to Flagtown. Come on. Yeah, it's a big 10-4 there, Big Ben. Yeah, we definitely got the front door, good buddy. Mercy sakes alive, looks like we got us a convoy.
2: It was the dark of the moon on the 6th.

0: for about 5 miles or so. Ten, roger. Them hawks is getting intense up here.
1: By the time we got into Tulsa Town, we had 85 trucks in all. But there's a roadblock up on the Cloverleaf, and them bears was wall to wall. Yeah, them Smokies as thick as bugs on a bumper. They even had a bear in the air. I says, calling all trucks, this here's the duck. We about

0: Big Ben. 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You're still too close. Yeah, them hawks are starting to close up my sinuses. Mercy sakes, you better back off another 10.
1: Well, we rolled up Interstate 44 like a rocket sled on rails. We tore up all of our swindle sheets and left them setting on the scales. By the time we hit that shy town, them bears was getting smart. They'd brought up some reinforcements from the Illinois National Guard. There's armored cars and tanks and jeeps and rigs of every size. Yeah, them chicken coops was full of bears and choppers filled the skies. Well, we shot the line, we went for broke with 1,000 screaming trucks and 11 long-haired friends of Jesus in a chartreuse microbus.
0: Rubber duck to Sodbuster. Come on there, you have 10-4 Sodbuster. Listen, you want to put that microbus in behind that suicide jockey? Yeah, he's hauling dynamite and he needs all the help he can get.
1: Well, we laid a strip for the Jersey Shore and prepared to cross the line. I could see the bridge was lined with bears, but it didn't have a doggone dime. I says, Pigpen, this here's a rubber duck. We just ain't going to pay no toll. So we

0: for sure. Well, mercy sakes, good buddy.
1: Breaker 19, what's your 20, boys and gals? Yeah, C.W. McCall. Good morning. Coming up at 8, we've got news. Top of the hour. The Boarding Show.

0: We got split days, both Thursday and Friday, today and tomorrow, with criminal motions in the morning and civil motions in the afternoon. Remember that jury week next week on the 29th, that has been canceled. Those cases were settled, according to the clerk. Hart County checking in with the Georgia Department of Labor. Unemployment numbers in April, 2.7. We went up to a 2.9% in May. Our total labor force at 12,428, but we're far under the state average, which is at 3.4, and the U.S. rate at 4.3%. Padres over the Braves, 5-2 Atlanta today, a travel day tomorrow. Open up a weekend series with the Giants in San Francisco. Let's talk forecast.
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0: Checking in with that forecast today, partly sunny, 87, overnight 68. Friday, partly sunny, 87. Pre-4th Saturday, partly sunny, 90. Yesterday, we get up to 83, 62 the low, and 67 degrees right now.
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Breaker 1-9. Yeah, we're doing trucking songs this morning. Yeah, it's 11 after 8. We're going to break away from that. We're going to learn how to drive, okay, with Alan Jackson, who is going to be finishing up the career as far as touring goes this weekend. Right now, he's going to teach us how to drive.

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0: We got 70 degrees. Good morning, everybody. Looks like today will be partly sunny, 87. Overnight, 68. Partly sunny Friday, 87. What about the pre-4th Saturday? Partly sunny and hot with a high 90. Yesterday, we get up to 83, 62 the low, and 70 right now. Good morning.
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0: 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It's 8:42. We got 71 degrees.
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the highway dudes. We're talking the late Waylon Jennings, the late, hello, I'm Johnny Cash. We're talking the late Kris Kristofferson, and we're talking Willie Nelson. You know, Willie's still hanging around. That's it. 9 minutes away from 9 o'clock. Good morning, people. T-Bird.

0: 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The possum.
1: 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Imagine life without them. 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

Charlie McLean, she did not do country music for 100 years. In fact, I think her career was probably less than 7 years. But she was so popular and then just got tired of it. Yeah. She used to do a commercial, too, for Lux Beans, which still are around, 12 minutes after 9. Good morning, everybody.

0: Good morning, everybody. Mr. Luke Bryan, 16 minutes after 9 o'clock, the morning show.
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0: Good morning, everybody. This is Mike Hawkins. Welcome in with the Swap Shop on this Thursday, June the 25th. The number to call me, 706-376-3363. Let's go to the phones. Good morning, Swap Shop. What can we do for you?
1: I have for sale a power wheelchair with two brand new batteries to go along with it. I also have two regular wheelchairs located in Hartwell. My number is 706-413-9903. Thank you.
0: And that number to call, 706-413-9903. And folks, if you need me this morning, my number to call, 706-376-3363. 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
0: What time is it going to crank up, you know?
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0: I'll be glad to get this on.
2: Okay. Thank you.
0: Hey, you take care. 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
0: 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What can we do for you?
8: Good morning, Mike. Hope you and your family are doing well.
0: We're trying to.
8: I have two Barone 30-inch rain hoods that are ductless, brand new in the box. I paid $185, and I will take $150 for both of them.
0: They're rain hoods?
8: Range hoods. They go under the stove.
0: Yeah,
8: range hoods.
0: Yeah.
8: They're Barone range hoods, and they're white, and they're ductless. And I got two of them, and I'll take $150 for both of them. And my number is 706-436-4923.
0: I'll be glad to get them on.
8: Thank you, my brother. God bless you.
0: Hey, you take care. He's got a couple of 30-inch Barone range hoods over the oven, $150 for both. They're white and ductless, okay? And that number to call is 706-436-4923. And if you need me this morning, folks, all you got to do is give me a call at 706-376-3363. For sale, 2 miniature Jack's donkeys, 706-436-7510. Good morning. You're on today's Swap Shop. What can we do for you?
9: How you doing today, man?
0: I'm doing great.
9: All right. That's good. I got some watermelons, cantaloupes, peaches, tomatoes, okra, squash, zucchini for sale.
0: Mm-hmm.
9: And we up here by the old gas station beside CVS.
0: Uh-huh.
9: And I got both yellow and red watermelons. And my number is 706-371-5672.
0: Okay.
9: And I also got some shell butter beans and pecan peas.
0: I'll be glad and get this on.
9: All right. Thanks, sir.
0: Okay. He's downtown Hartwell, right next door to CVS in the old store there, the old Martin White gas station. Remember that? It's still there. And that's where he's at, 706-371-5672 is that number to call. My number, 706-376-3363. 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
18: Yeah, Mike, I have a cutting torch that I want to sell. It has 2 tanks of acetylene and oxygen and gauges to go with it and a cutting tip. 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
0: Okay.
18: And my number is 706-436-1841.
0: I'll be glad and get this on.
18: Thank you.
0: Okay. Got a cutting torch. Got 2 tanks, acetylene and oxygen, with the gauges and the tips. $250 for this. And his number to call is 706-436-1841. And my number to call, 706-376-3363. 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And friends, that's going to wrap it up this morning here on today's Swap Shop. 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

0: on Turkey, trying to complete the sweep of group stage before they head to the knockout rounds. The Atlanta Braves fell yesterday as the Braves lost in San Diego to the Padres 5-2. Just 6 hits for the Braves in the loss. The Braves now 48-31. Atlanta will have the day off today, but the Braves are back in action tomorrow night when they start a series in San Francisco against the Giants. Ronaldo Lopez is scheduled to start for Atlanta. 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
7: Today, looking at partly sunny skies, 87, overnight 68, partly sunny Friday, 87, for the pre-4th Saturday, partly sunny, 90. Yesterday, we get up to 83, 62, the low, and 76 degrees right now.
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Kenny Chesney and Kelsey Bellarmine, a couple of East Tennesseans. Yes, they are from East Tennessee. Not far from Knoxville, both of them. They're in that general vicinity up there, yeah. 16 minutes after 10 o'clock. Y'all doing okay? We got 76 degrees.

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2: A suspect is now facing charges for the murder of a Georgia pastor 3 decades ago. The Georgia Bureau of Investigation reported yesterday that Zachary Harper is accused in the shooting death of James Hand at Full Gospel Church in Jeff Davis County. The 54-year-old was repairing the roof of the church when he was shot to death in the summer of 1996. Harper is already in prison for another murder. A legal battle is now underway in western central Georgia over a massive data center plan. Scott Kimbler with the details.
3: A group of Eupatory residents suing the city of Columbus over a newly approved zoning overlay ordinance tied to a proposed multi-billion dollar data center project. The lawsuit claims the city rushed the process, alleging violations of zoning laws and a lack of proper public hearing before the ordinance passed. News Leader 9 reports neighbors say the project could bring noise, traffic, and environmental risk to rural land near the proposed site. The lawsuit seeks to block or overturn the ordinance as the debate over the data center continues. I'm Scott Kimmler.
2: Federal investigators are shutting down a multi-state prison contraband operation that's centered in Macon. The Middle Georgia U.S. Attorney's Office said Wednesday that a dozen people have been indicted for their part in the ring. A former daycare on Macon's west side was reportedly used as a home base to store narcotics, tools, and drones that were used to deliver payloads to prisons in at least 8 states. And over $10 million in a Las Vegas jackpot is going to an Atlanta resident. The Westgate Las Vegas Resort and Casino announced yesterday that the guest hit it big on the Megabucks Wolf Run Eclipse slot machine on June 16th. It was reportedly only a $5 wager that led to the winning, which only took 5 minutes at the slot machine. I'm Thomas Cage.
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0: Checking in with that forecast today, we're going to be looking at partly sunny skies. It will be pretty toasty up around 87 degrees. Overnight low going to be around 68. And then on Friday, partly sunny, 87. And then by pre-4th Saturday, partly sunny with a high 90, 92 on Sunday. Our low this morning, 62, and currently 77 degrees.
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Darling, I've wasted a lot of years not seeing the real you. But tonight your beauty is shining through. And I never took the time to let you know. So before he takes you away,

0: George Strait. Come on in. We're talking sports.
1: 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It all starts right now.
0: Good morning, everybody. This is Mike Hawkins. Welcome in with today's Sports Wrap. What are we rapping about? We'll talk baseball. The Braves got beat again. We got swept out by these Padres 5-2 yesterday. And so today is a travel day. The Braves will be in San Fran taking on the Giants this weekend starting Friday night. Okay. My Mets fan, he's not having a good year as far as the Mets go. They hit an all-time low last night. You hear about this one? The New York Mets, they entered the season with one of the highest payrolls in baseball this year. A lot of money invested in that team. They've played 80 games, and somehow they're one of the worst records in all of baseball. And when it gets bad, when it rains, it pours. And last night, they hit a low point. They're playing the Cubbies, okay? They got swept in a doubleheader versus the Cubs. The Cubs scored 10 runs in both games. But that's not the worst part, okay? The Mets had six infield errors in a 10-5 loss. I mean, they still got five runs up, but they made six errors in a single game. And I don't know what the record is, but modern-day record, it has to be right up there with them, okay? Let's see. In the first inning, Francisco Lindor, he bobbled a ground ball. Marcus Semien, he bobbled a ground ball in the fourth inning. It sounds like I'm out there playing infield. Bo Bichette, he bobbled a ground ball. Two batters later, Mark Ventas made an error throwing a ball that led to a run scoring. It was not a good night for the Mets. Needless to say, there's some infielders not exactly happy. They went to bed. They slept like a baby last night, crying all night. I'm seriously, because it's going to cost some jobs, more than likely. Let's see. A lot of players, I guess they've had injuries playing out of position. Who knows? After the game, Mets manager Carlos Mendoza said it was an embarrassing day. Everyone is mad. And everyone is sad because now we don't have a job. No, you know, he's gone. He's gone. Everybody's gone. The Mets traded David Peterson to the Cubs after the doubleheader loss. David Peterson's like, what did I do wrong? Anyway, the Mets, they're having a year, buddy. And I knew coming in that they had a very expensive payroll. And this team was supposed to be better. But the key word is supposed, okay? It has not worked out that way. And right now we're going to run down Major League Baseball for you, starting in the National League. The Braves. I meant National. Why I'm on the American League. We'll do them in a minute. You know our lead is down to 4.5 games over the Philadelphia Phillies. We're not playing great. You know, I always talked early in the season like, you know, don't try to go undefeated right now. Let's give us something to work for at the end. We got a lot to work for at the end right now. Braves are just not putting any runs up, okay? And they're getting beat. And 4.5 games. I'm a typical fan, you know, complaining. We're still sitting in first place. Get a little better, guys. You know, don't lose series, but it's okay to split a series. Just don't lose one. So we're only 4.5 up on Philly. Miami, they're 7 back. Washington, they're 8 back. Dun, dun, dun, dun. The Mets are 14.5 games back. The Mets are 34-46. Okay, what do the Mets need? Number one, they signed a lot of big-time players. They just don't work well together. So they're gonna start doing a fire sale and get rid of a lot of people. I see them going back to ground zero. That's what I see them doing with a new manager, new front office. there's going to be a lot of heads rolling, as they say, with that team, because there is beaucoups of money involved. In the Central, Milwaukee, they got a 7-game lead over St. Louis. The Cubbies are also 7 back. Pittsburgh, they're 10 back. Cincinnati, 12.5 back. Boy, the big red machine was playing great at the beginning. Not so much right now. Milwaukee, they're just kind of pulling away, which that's a team loaded with talent that is, you know, it's starting the with them, it's like the countdown. And I said that about the Padres a year ago and even this year. The Padres 5 years ago, this is the team. Well, show me the team. It's time. And the same thing with Milwaukee. They're loaded with talent. It may be the number two, maybe the number one roster on the National League. It's time that they get to a World Series and win this thing, or at least play for it. It really is. Out west, the Dodgers, they got a ton of money, and they got a 9-game lead over San Diego, even though the Pods have been winning. The Padres are 9 back, okay? And that is in the National League. So the teams that I look at like are expected to win, like, you know, you got to win. The Braves are loaded with talent. They got to win. Philadelphia, they got to win. They're loaded with talent. And those are the two teams in the East. In the Central, Milwaukee's loaded. They got to win. St. Louis and the Cubbies, they're doing it with good talent. They just don't have what Milwaukee's got. And then out west, the Dodgers and a league by themselves, but the Padres are loaded with talent. So, you know, those are teams that they're supposed to be playoff teams. And right now, they would be. Let's get over to the American League. And you look at the Mets, they're supposed to be better than that. The Yankees, they got a 3-game lead over Tampa Bay. Tampa Bay's not like Miami just because they're from Florida. Tampa Bay will hang around all season. They're well managed and they got good players. They play together. So they're not going anywhere. This is going to be a cat and dog fight throughout the season with the Yanks and the Devil Rays. And then we look at the Central, the Chi Sox. They were not supposed to be here. They're tied up with Cleveland. We know Cleveland's loaded. But nobody talked about Chicago, the Chi Sox. They're doing it. They haven't done this in 20, it might have been 23 years that they've, last time that they've been, and they won a World Series that year. Man, we're talking about the, you know, days at the end of the career of the Big Hurt, Frank Thomas, you know. And then we go out west, Seattle. They got a 2.5-game lead over Houston, who has slipped right back up there. And the thing about it is, this is a lousy division record-wise. I mean, the Seattle, they're only a game over 500, and they got a 2.5-game lead in first place. So anybody can catch them. They're not bulletproof. And Houston, maybe they're coming to their senses. I mean, they're a playoff team, and why they've been playing so bad, nobody knows. We'll take a break. We'll come back in a moment.
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0: Okay, WNBA, what is happening this evening? Okay, WNBA tonight, you've got L.A. in Toronto, Dallas at Vegas, and New York at Seattle. And then what about the schedule tomorrow night? Tomorrow night, Atlanta will be on the road at Golden State. Portland is at Chicago, Washington in Connecticut. That is the WNBA. Let's see, NBA draft, we talked about that yesterday. We don't know anybody. Let's get over and talk. Well, we talked NFL. interesting stuff in the NFL. Listen to this one. Lions cornerback Terrion Arnold is facing life in prison, okay? He was arrested in Florida on kidnapping charges that carry a maximum penalty of life in prison. He is a defensive back for the Detroit Lions. The 23-year-old former first-round pick facing four charges of kidnapping, four charges of armed robbery, over an incident in which he previously denied all involvement. The kidnapping charges alone carry a max of life in prison. He was arrested Wednesday by Tampa Bay police. Tampa police alleged the primary conspirator and a group of six other people charged voluntarily surrendered and were taken into custody at Orient Road Jail in Hillsborough County. So this one it's been talked about, but it's not, you know, it hasn't been the news, because here lately we've heard all about this soccer, but this is pretty big stuff. Okay. I mean, this guy's facing life in prison, you know, I'm sure we're going to hear more about this. Parents of former NFL running back Doug Martin. Remember Doug Martin? They filed a lawsuit after his death in police custody. So this has been filed in Oakland, by the way. So the parents of former NFL running back Doug Martin filed a lawsuit. Martin died last October at the age of 36 in an incident where police were attempting to detain him during an alleged mental health episode that saw him break into a neighbor's house. So he likely died from a restrained asphyxiation. According to reports. So that is going on. Anything else in the NFL? The 49ers are reportedly considering relocating their practice facility. And we've talked about a lot of these places, a lot of these teams. They go to different places for their training camp. I mean, the Falcons have been at Swanee for years. Used to be right up on the interstate there at the Swanee exit, the old hotel. Then they went actually into the town of Swanee, and they're right across the road from the former Flowery Branch High School that's now like the middle school over there. Long story of how I know that one by accident, but anyway, that's where the Falcons' location is, actually in Flowery Branch. So the Panthers used to be at Wofford for years. Now they're in Charlotte at the stadium. So, you know, practice is going to start up in late July. The camps will be opening up. But if you're a 49er fan, there's like two of them listening right now. If you're a 49er fan, they're not going to relocate to Hartwell to do their summer camp, okay? But I think they're going to be the conversation came up discussing how much of a success the recent Super Bowl was for Levi Stadium, and why Santa Clara should host more Super Bowls. And so I think that they're just going to kind of stay at home, you know. And according to the guy that runs the team, the 49ers facilities are not the biggest complex. See, this is where time changes. Eddie DeBartolo Jr., when he owned the team, they were the best in everything, from the jet that flew the team to where they stayed when they traveled. So, yes, they're not the DeBartolo family for sure. Folks, it's 11 o'clock news right now.
6: Breaking news this hour from Town Hall. I'm Rich Thomason. The desperate search for survivors goes on in earthquake-shattered Venezuela. Numerous buildings in the capital, Caracas, have collapsed after two powerful quakes struck one right after the other, followed by a series of strong aftershocks. Those who could fled into the streets.
7: All the walls were cracked. We managed to open the door, but there was a cloud of smoke, so we couldn't see much. When we went downstairs, it was like a scene from a horror movie. I only saw the building superintendent with a baby and one family from that building get out.
6: A survivor in Caracas heard through a BBC translator at least 164 people were killed. The Supreme Court has sided with the maker of Roundup Weed Killer, blocking thousands of lawsuits, alleging it failed to warn users the product could cause cancer. Also today, the High Court has struck down a Hawaii law requiring permission to carry guns in stores and hotels. Happy birthday, America.
8: In the National Mall in Washington Wednesday night, President Trump launched celebrations of the nation's founding with a campaign-style rally.
9: Just like those patriots of 1776 over the past 17 months, we have taken power back.
8: Touting a deal to end the Iran war, his border crackdown.
9: We have reclaimed our sovereignty, regained our liberty, restored our prosperity, and we have saved our country.
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8: And Thomas Washington.
6: A key inflation gauge hit a three-year high in May, but falling energy prices are expected to set things right. Watching Wall Street, the Dow is up 639 points, the NASDAQ down 97, the S&P 24 points higher. More on these stories, townhall.com.
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6: No relief yet from the punishing, record-breaking, and dangerous European heat wave.
12: Much of Western Europe has been baking under a heat dome this week, with temperatures soaring above 104 degrees Fahrenheit in places. The extreme conditions have come in June, earlier in the summer than is usual. Records are tumbling by day and by night. Add in the humidity, and it's more tropical than temperate. And there's more to come over the coming days before conditions turn a tad fresher. The records could be broken again on Thursday, and we're still only in June. July and August, the traditional height of the European summer, are still to come. Karen Shamas, London.
6: U.S. House members are pledging strong support for Taiwan as they welcome the president of Taiwan's legislature to Washington. This comes as the Trump administration reviews a $14 billion arms sale package for Taiwan. Townhall.com. You have to wonder how this treasure was overlooked for so many years.
13: A 44-page manuscript notebook written by composer Wolfgang Amadeus Mozart in 1778 has been found in France's National Library. The notebook consists of seven pieces for harp and flute and were originally written for a young harpist. The manuscript will remain in the care of the French National Library, which hosts the third largest collection of autographed musical manuscripts by Mozart after Salzburg and Berlin. Keith Peters reporting.
6: A Liberian oil tanker has successfully navigated the Strait of Hormuz using a new route close to Oman's shoreline. It's been promoted by the Arab country and a U.S. maritime agency. This latest development earlier today comes amid ongoing threats from Iran's Revolutionary Guard against vessels using the key waterway. More on these stories, townhall.com.
14: With your Thursday Lake Hartsville weather forecast today, partly sunny with a high 87, overnight low 69. On Friday, getting into the weekend, we'll see partly sunny skies, chance of a rumble of thunder, a high 86, overnight low 70. The pre-fourth on Saturday, look for highs 90, overnight low 72, chance of a shower. Make it a super day.
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0: Real Country with Thomas Rhett's. Speaking of bars, your favorite cocktail reveals something about your personality. 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Yeah. Coming up, more music. 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

0: Real Country with Jordan Davis. I've got some bad news about that beer you want to drink on the 4th of July. It's going to probably attract mosquitoes. French researchers served men either three cans of beer or the same amount of water and then exposed the men to mosquitoes and found that the mosquitoes were roughly 30% more attracted to the beer drinkers. Any type of alcohol is likely to have the same effect on mosquitoes, according to the researchers. So you want to keep the mosquitoes away? Maybe stick with the water. Coming up, more music. We'll hear from Hardy next on Real Country.
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1: And good afternoon. It's lunchtime. Your noon look at news on this Thursday, June the 25th. Mike Hawkins reporting. Well, the search continuing for a drowning victim on Lake Hartwell near the mega boat ramp that happened over the weekend on Saturday evening. Apparently a boater, the hat fell off. They jumped into the water to retrieve that. It never did resurface. And again, crews have been searching ever since with more. Hart County Sheriff Chris Carroll.
2: We've been out there every day since then. DNR has been out 24 hours a day since Saturday. Been doing patrols. They brought in their towfish, which is like an underwater sonar device that is pulled underwater. We've been using side scan sonar on our boat, our sheriff's office boat, and other boats, and several other Elbert County, Franklin County, Hart County. We've had all kinds of different agencies out there assisting and trying to locate this male and just trying to give this family some closure and get him out of that water. But
1: that, according to Hart County Sheriff Chris Carroll, that search continues. Now, Lake Hartwell's elevation at lunch today, 653.61. Lake Russell at 473.85. Lake Thurman, 324.35. Lake Kiawe, 97.32. Hart County Superior Court, we're busy today and tomorrow, according to Clerk of Court Frankie Gray. Split day today and tomorrow with civil and criminal motions. Now, looking ahead to next week, Clerk of Court Frankie Gray.
3: The jury has been canceled. This was a civil trial week, and we were down to three civil cases, and they got worked out, settled. So that jury has been called off, so no jury next week.
1: That, according to Clerk of Court Frankie Gray, looking ahead in July.
3: The 3rd, the courthouse will be closed, July 4th holiday. And then coming back into July, hard to believe, but July 6th week, looks like we got 4 days of court that week. So we'll get right back at it.
1: That, according to Clerk of Court Frankie Gray, Georgia Department of Labor. Hart County's unemployment numbers from April, 2.7%. We went up to a 2.9% coming out of May. May a year ago, we were 3.4. Our total labor force in Hart County at 12,428. So again, we're a 2.9% coming out of May. That report just released today. Now, the Georgia state average for May, 3.4%. The U.S. rate across the country, a whopping 4.3%. So Hart County well below that. That is news at lunch. Mike Hawkins reporting. With your Thursday afternoon Lake Hartsville weather forecast today, partly sunny with a high 87, overnight low 70. On Friday, getting into the weekend, partly sunny, 87, chance of a stray shower, overnight low 70. The pre-4th on Saturday, look for partly sunny skies and hot with a high 90, chance of a stray shower, overnight 72. Make it a super day.
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0: Unreal Country. World Cup news. USA has already locked up Group D thanks to wins over Paraguay and Australia. And we know that we begin the knockout rounds on July 1st at Levi's Stadium in Santa Clara, California, where the 49ers play, by the way. We play Turkey tonight, although Turkey is out of the tournament because the World Cup requires all teams to play all scheduled games in the group stage matches. More fun facts. We spell turkey these days, T-U-R-K-I-Y-E.
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1: It's Friday Eve, Mark Chestnut. Come on, real country. Scientists in China have developed a new car paint that is so dark it looks like a black hole on wheels. The new ultra-black paint absorbs 99.9% of all visible light because it reflects absolutely zero light. Any car coated in it loses its three-dimensional shape, turning a normal vehicle into a flat silhouette where you can only see the headlights and the tires. 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
9: 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You're invited to the back-to-school bash and school supply drive at Hart County High, July the 25th, beginning at 10 a.m. This is a community-wide school supply drive organized by the Chamber of Commerce and the Hart County Fire Department. Sardis Baptist Church on 29 North Anderson Highway, their Cruisin' and Car Show. 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For more information, get in contact with Thomas, 706-961-4553. 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

0: Stanley West and Real Country, lesson in leaving. Shotgun, are you there? Is it Friday yet? No, but we're this close. I think we're going to make it to the weekend. According to new research, video games fight loneliness. Researchers found that adults who dive into big open-world adventure games feel much less lonely and have way more emotional resilience than people who don't play at all. Huh. The data shows that exploring virtual worlds helps players build real-world mental strength, self-control, and the ability to handle everyday challenges calmly. Everyday challenges, yeah. Like finding the power cord to my PlayStation.
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12: 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Mrs. Virginia Childs, 89, of Elberton. Services are pending and have been entrusted to Colin Hall Funeral Directors. Mrs. Evelyn Audrey Hayes Sanders, 82, of Hartville, wife of Roy L. Sanders, passed away Wednesday at her home. Arrangements are incomplete and will be announced later by Strickland Funeral Home of Hartville. Mr. James William Bill Humphrey, 69, of Bowman. The family receiving friends at Pruitt Funeral Home on Saturday from 6 until 8 p.m. Saturday evening. A family burial to take place at the Collier Baptist Church Cemetery Dillard Family Lot in Oglethorpe County at a later date. Pruitt Funeral Home will be in charge. Mrs. Helen Vaughn Thompson, 95, of Royston, preceded in death by her husband, Charles Thompson. The family receiving friends tonight between 6 and 8 p.m. at Strickland Funeral Home of Hartbell. Funeral service is to be held Friday morning tomorrow at 11 a.m. from the Holly Springs Baptist Church with burial in the church cemetery. Strickland Funeral Home of Hartbell is in charge. Mrs. Patsy Ann Shaw Hicks, 86, of Conyers. Survivors include her husband, Thomas William Tommy Hicks of Conyers. The family receiving friends on Saturday from 2 to 3 p.m. at Strickland Funeral Home. It was her wishes to be cremated and the memorial service celebrating her life to be held Saturday at 3 p.m. from the chapel of Strickland Funeral Home in Hartville. Mr. Lawrence William Obar, 90, of Hartville. Survivors include his wife, Helen Wilhite Obar. He will be cremated, a service celebrating his life to be held June the 27th at 1 p.m. from Christ Church in Hartville. Strickland Funeral Home in charge.
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0: Scotty and Ella on Real Country. Don't mind if I do. Ella Langley announcing that she's extending her Dandelion tour by 21 dates because she's a big star now. And also about the only way that artists make money these days. A couple celebrating 60 years of marital bliss decided to renew their vows at a Taco Bell in Utah. Mickey and Joanne Muhlstein, both 81, have eaten at the location every day for the last 12 years, so it only seemed appropriate. In his vows, Mickey noted, quote, "Our love has been strong enough to survive every twist, and not just cinnamon." Restaurant's district manager was the officiant for the ceremony while friends and family looked on.
1: You see, people in these parts love great barbecue. And son, listen when I say that there's nothing quite like Zeb's Barbecue. Since 1946, Zeb's been serving the best hickory smoked barbecue and Brunswick stew that North Georgia has to offer. 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They're open Wednesday through Saturday until 9 p.m. and after church on Sunday. So go on and pig out at Zeb's Barbecue on Highway 29 North in Danielsville.
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1: According to new research, young adults would be open to going on a date with somebody they met at a funeral. 6 out of 10 Gen Zers and about 7 out of 10 millennial daters admitted they would have no problem scoring a date and maybe meeting the love of their life at a funeral. I guess it meets some of the people they meet online, right?
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0: It's Garth and Real Country, somewhere other than the night. Shotgun Taylor here. World Cup fans joking about gaining the FIFA 15 while in the U.S. thanks to our barbecue, pizza, and yes, ranch dressing. Have you ever taken a swig of ranch dressing straight from the bottle? 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

0: Shotgun Jenny here. Happy Friday Eve. Well, after getting roasted for not supporting my New York Knicks during the NBA playoffs, Elmo came out in full support of Team USA in the World Cup. But he added, quote, Elmo loves everybody. Don't make this a thing.
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0: Miss Parton on Real Country, why'd you come in here looking like that? How you doing? Shotgun Taylor here. Is it Friday yet? No, but we are making it feel like it is by playing all this great music for you. Hey, if you're still using a washcloth or loofah every day, I love that word, loofah, so fun to say. You might want to stop doing that. Your hands apparently are best at getting you clean in the shower. Dermatologists say washing with your hands is the safest and most effective way to clean your body. Your hands are less likely to irritate the skin, and unlike loofahs, which are so fun to say, they don't sit around collecting, you know, bacteria between showers.
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0: George Strait Fix and be part of Alan Jackson's farewell soiree in Nashville Saturday night. It's Real Country. Shotgun Taylor here. We have word out of Chicago that two women stole about $4,000 in clothing from a Lululemon. They attempted to get away with two pairs of leggings and a hoodie. JK. They were caught and charged. Progressive Insurance protects your family, your phone, and your furry friends with life, electronic device, and pet.
1: It's Thursday, June the 25th. Mike Hawkins reporting on what is happening at news. Hart County Superior Court, we're pretty busy today and tomorrow with split days. We've got criminal motions in the morning and civil motions in the afternoon. Now, looking ahead to next week, we did have a jury scheduled for the week of the 29th. Not anymore, according to Clerk of Court Frankie Gray.
2: The jury has been canceled. This was a civil trial week, and we were down to three civil cases, and they got worked out, settled. So that jury has been called off.
1: That, according to Clerk of Court Frankie Gray. Now, we do have a jury coming in the week of July 6. Remember, the courthouse will be closed for the 4th of July. Hart County's unemployment numbers, we went up from a 2.7% in April to a 2.9% coming out of May. Our total labor force at 12,428. We were 3.4%, though, a year ago in May. Franklin County up from a 2.9 to a 3.3%. Their total labor force at 9,743. Elbert County is unchanged from April to May at 3%. Their total labor force numbers, 8,895. Madison County goes up from a 2.5 to a 2.9%. Their total labor force, 14,846. Stevens County went up from a 3.5 to a 4%. Their total labor force, 10,576. The Georgia state average at 3.4. The U.S. rate at 4.3%. This is Mike Hawkins. Taking a look at your WKLY community events calendar. 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They're putting on the Cruise In and Car Show, a free event. All proceeds to benefit Bobby Powell, who is battling leukemia, September 19th from 4 to 7 p.m. All cars, trucks, and Jeeps are welcome. There's going to be barbecue sandwich plates, sweets, and drinks for purchase. 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You're invited to the Back to School Bash and School Supply Drive, July the 25th, beginning at 10 a.m. And it's presented by the Chamber of Commerce and the Hart County Fire Department. That's going to be happening July the 25th. 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
1: Good afternoon. Your 5 o'clock drive home on this Thursday, June the 25th. Mike Atkins reporting. Georgia Department of Labor unemployment numbers coming out of May just released. Hart County went up from April's 2.7 to a 2.9% coming out of May. Now, May a year ago, we were 3.4%. Our total labor force in Hart County, 12,428. Franklin County goes up from a 2.9 to a 3.3%. Their total labor force at 9,743. Elbert County unchanged from April to May at 3%. Their total labor force, 8,895. Madison County, they go up from a 2.5 to a 2.9%. Total labor force at 14,846. Stevens County goes up from a 3.5 to a 4%. Their total labor force at 10,576. Now, the state of Georgia has an average at 3.4%, the U.S. rate at 4.3%. Hart County Superior Court, we've had a busy day today and tomorrow with civil and criminal motions. Looking ahead to next week, we did have a jury trial scheduled. Clerk Frankie Gray.
2: The jury has been canceled. This was a civil trial week, and we were down to three civil cases, and they got worked out, settled. So that jury has been called off, so no jury next week. On the 3rd, the courthouse will be closed, July 4th holiday. And then coming back into July, hard to believe, but July 6th week, looks like we got 4 days of court that week. So we'll get right back at it after the July 4th holiday.
1: That according to Clerk of Court Frankie Gray. According to Amanda Brown with the Hart County Chamber of Commerce, we are gearing up for a big weekend, the pre-4th weekend.
3: What's coming up? So the festivities are going to kick off on Friday with Rockin' on Railroad. That's going to be June the 26th from 5 until 9 down at the station on Railroad Street. It's a free event, kind of similar to Dancing on Depot, how it used to be back in the day. And then, of course, you know, Saturday morning we're going to have the pre-4th festival downtown from 8:30 until 2:30, and then fireworks on the lake starting as soon as it gets dark out. Of course, we'll be at Long Point at the end of Old 29, and those gates are going to open at 5:30. We'll have some vendors out there and some fun things for kids to do, some music, all kind of stuff like that.
1: Heading into a big, big weekend. That is a check-in with news. Good afternoon. Mike Atkins reporting.
4: Hey, Hartwell Weather.
1: With your Thursday evening Lake Hartsville weather forecast tonight, a low near 70. On Friday, look for partly sunny skies, upper 80s, chance of a stray shower, overnight low 70. The pre-4th on Saturday, partly sunny and hot with a high 90, chance of a stray shower, maybe a rumble of thunder, overnight low getting down to 72. Make it a super evening.
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How's your country, man? Luke Bryan. It's real country. Shotgun here, definitely not a country man. I mean, I grew up on Long Island for crying out loud. I'm as country as a bowl of spaghetti. But I love country music like I know you do too.

0: 21 dates. Good for you, kiddo. Big star she is. And also, these days, touring is about the only way artists make any real money. The Home Run Derby draws almost as big an audience at the All-Star Game that takes place the next night, but it seems the folks at MLB and Netflix, who are streaming it this year, feel compelled to mess with success. Since 2015, the Derby has used a clock to time the amount of home runs a player can hit. For this year's edition, July 13th in Philadelphia, players will get 20 swings in the first round and 15 in both of the final two rounds.
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3: 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Mr. Lawrence William Obar, 90 of Hartville. Survivors include his wife, Helen Wilhite Obar. He'll be cremated and the memorial service celebrating his life to be held on June the 27th at 1 p.m. from Christ Church in Hartville. Strickland Funeral Home will be in charge. Mrs. Patsy Ann Shaw Hicks, 86 of Conyers. Survivors include her husband, Thomas William Tommy Hicks. The family receiving friends Saturday from 2 to 3 p.m. at Strickland Funeral Home in Hartville. She'll be cremated and the memorial service celebrating her life to be held Saturday at 3 p.m. from the chapel of Strickland Funeral Home in Hartville. Mrs. Helen Vaughn Thompson, 95 of Royston, preceded in death by her husband, Charles Thompson. The family receiving friends tonight between 6 and 8 p.m. at Strickland Funeral Home in Hartville. Funeral service is to be held Friday morning at 11 a.m. tomorrow morning from the Holly Springs Baptist Church with burial and the Holly Springs Baptist Church Cemetery. Strickland Funeral Home in charge. Mrs. Evelyn Audrey Hayes Sanders, 82 of Hartville, wife of Roy L. Sanders. Arrangements are incomplete, will be announced by Strickland Funeral Home. Mrs. Virginia Childs, 89 of Elberton. Services are pending. Colin Hall will be in charge. Mrs. Janet Culver Gillette, age 69 of Hartville, left to cherish her memory, her husband, William Paul Gillette. A visitation to be held Monday, June the 29th, from 2:30 to 3:30 at Colin Hall. Service is to follow at 3:30 p.m. from the chapel of Colin Hall. Following the service, Janet will be cremated in accordance with her wishes. Colin Hall funeral directors are in charge.
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0: 8 out of 10 Americans consider themselves to be snackers, which means only about 20% of people think they're a meal person. And about half of people have no shame in eating an entire bag of chips in one sitting. I would assume that's the full-size bag of chips. Okay. I've never done that. Come close, though.
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0: Chris Cagle and What Kinda Gone on your Real Country Thursday. My name is Al Farbo. While you're in the shower putting on makeup, say a silent prayer. Doing so can quickly chase away stress and tension by distracting you from the cause of your anxiety. It also reminds you that you're a pretty good person, which raises your sense of worth, or self-worth, I should say, as well. 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
1: 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They're putting on the Cruise In and Car Show, a free event. All proceeds to benefit Bobby Powell, who is battling leukemia, September 19th from 4 to 7 p.m. All cars, trucks, and Jeeps are welcome. 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You're invited to the Back to School Bash and School Supply Drive, July the 25th, beginning at 10 a.m. And it's presented by the Chamber of Commerce and the Hart County Fire Department. That's going to be happening July the 25th. This is your WKLY Community Events Calendar.
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0: Party favorite country song on your Real Country Thursday. My name is Al Farbel. Some relationship experts suggest couples who want to put a little spark in their romantic life go shopping together for lingerie. Sounds like it'd be fun, but it's really not. In theory, it looks good on paper. A man gets to watch his partner model very, revealing outfits, I should say. But eventually, that excitement wears off and he realizes it's still shopping. After the third get-up, he'll just sit in the dressing room and wait for her to find something that doesn't make her feel fat. And of course, you're going to say, no, looks great, honey. More of your favorite real country songs are coming up right around the corner for you from Holly Dunn and Daddy's Hands, Billy Currington, Pretty Good at Drinking Beer, and more next, right here on Real Country.
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2: It's Thursday, June the 25th. Mike Atkins reporting on what is happening at news. Hart County Superior Court, we're pretty busy today and tomorrow with split days. We've got criminal motions in the morning and civil motions in the afternoon. Now, looking ahead to next week, we did have a jury scheduled for the week of the 29th. Not anymore, according to Clerk of Court Frankie Gray.
3: The jury has been canceled. This was a civil trial week, and we were down to three civil cases, and they got worked out, settled. So that jury has been called off.
2: That, according to Clerk of Court Frankie Gray. Now, we do have a jury coming in the week of July 6th. Remember, the courthouse will be closed for the 4th of July. Hart County's unemployment numbers, we went up from a 2.7% in April to a 2.9% coming out of May. Our total labor force at 12,428. We were 3.4%, though, a year ago in May. Franklin County up from a 2.9 to a 3.3%. Their total labor force at 9,743. Elbert County is unchanged from April to May at 3%. Their total labor force numbers, 8,895. Madison County goes up from a 2.5 to a 2.9%. Their total labor force, 14,846. Stevens County went up from a 3.5 to a 4%. Their total labor force, 10,576. The Georgia State average at 3.4. The U.S. rate at 4.3%. This is Mike Atkins.
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